You'll never get love by force. The truth will always take its course. Some people really have no shame. It's just an illness with a name. We were having too much fun.

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Fuck that shit. 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

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Here is your death in the heart of your sun. Here is the dawn until death do us part. Here is your death.